Away from me, oh, the way I hear the melody, the waves bring clarity, running through me, you can't take this away from me.

brain clarity running through me. Come on, y'all. You can't take this away from me. Oh, the way I hear the melody.

you gonna miss it tonight. Call your friends, tell them the news. I don't talk to the police. Why did you? You don't need no feedback.